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There's where I labored so hard for old master, day after day in the fields of yellow corn. No place on earth do I love more sincerely than old Virginia, the

too old for Jenny. 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That's where the old dog is hard and long to go. That's where I labor so hard for old master, day after day in the fields of yellow corn. No place on earth do I love more sincerely than old Virginia.

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I love jazz. 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

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Well, it's a permanent rage, and it hits every age. Start you tapping your shoes, start you chasing the blues. Make you happy within, makes you glowing within.

It's a wonderful thing to have somebody to lean on. 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Roll a heart.

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1: Why, Mr. Jeremy, it would be my pleasure.

Master O'Connor, I do not question your bid. I will fight for your honor, just don't make me lie on your bed. Master O'Connor,

0: died.
1: Papa died when we was very young.
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2: Baby, take it all off. 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

0: Let's start off with some Canadian folklore this evening. This is a song that we wrote about the mad trapper of Rat River. It's called The Ballad of Albert Johnson.
1: The Smoke Wagon Blues Band est en concert et nous interprète Ballad of Albert Johnson.

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